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0: 207 Yes. Yes. Yes. Yes. Yes. Yes.
2: Yes.
0: Yes. Yes.
2: Yes.
0: Yes. Yes. Yes.
2: Yes.
0: Yes. Yes. Yes.
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0: 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Touch FM, hello.
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7: I will be telling our young leaders that they are the leaders of tomorrow. That is misusing them. I want to tell our young leaders they are the leaders of today and they must fight for their space. And I'm willing and ready. If we do our arithmetic and we find Sifuna ndio atapeleka hii mtu nyumbani mapema. 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
0: 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Ticket is check 23, and Gangaloli. I think I said in about Daily Nation, Kaina, you go Bruce Beach.
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3: 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I think
0: 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That's for me. 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John Rob.
4: 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I'm going to lie. I'm going to lie. 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
7: 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But I, Pamaja, Terena, Lungi, I know this what not the best in terms of silence. I'm in a Pawaraka, as a Vita by Andua. And a boy, a fighter seat, Totin, among one of the six Tigoron and Dagi fighters. Yes, one on going in the year of the Anbara, I guess, and I'm like. 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
11: Hello, Yamune Bruce.
0: Shamke.
11: Bruce, I'm going to tell you about them.
0: I'm going to go to the seven gale deck, Clau. I'm going to go to the no guy net.
11: Oh, you were a Mualimu, Ikaton Chiriot.
0: Yes, Mualimu.
11: Go, Machi, Titan, no money, Tasha,
0: yes.
11: I was going to go to the demonstration.
12: Hello?
0: Yes, Leonard.
12: Leonard, that I have data and we got him out.
0: Yes.
12: Hello? You got on it?
0: Yes. You got him come
12: here? I go to Western Street.
0: I'm going to go to the studio.
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15: That was on the number of Queen Commando. Pass, Kungo meeting in the two chate in an eye, don't the Nega Mutate in the Tutabra in the Nega. Power rotate to go with Giswega Bandek for Western. Ugamaja Terre lay Tondon only. Who on in the move of several? 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
3: 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And for sure, Sifuna is a factor. 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Ago ikuwa affected nga leite Sifuna. Why? Reason number one, ko Sifuna kutindo a reasonable support from his own community. That is the Luya. The meeting Western Akolta. Sifuna still continue support in Nairobi. Sifuna still continue a stake in ODM. Sifuna still commanded over 60% of the youth vote. And therefore, your check. And the sub we're going to take it to the MSF, we are taking back we need the Sifuna factor. As I guess, well, I'm going to give a formula, Colasma in the Queen is Sifuna factor. And one of the things, Colasma Gager, in the Green and Door, Kura Ishaga, Marigorje, Kura Ishaga, ODM. Therefore, I will go again, you may tell it up, Kindik. Because for William to win, that is 3 million. Kura Ishaga of Nyanza about 3 million. Agwestan about 2.something million. That will make around 8 million. And therefore, Kuma Matege as human, Mama gets an Engerana Bucking Dicky. That will go opportunity cost. But still, Mujo ke consideren kora ke winen Sifuna against the Kashagua. 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

0: 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In the Mugok, Marama Muga, a Muntu Yukova State. But if in case, go Muga, case on the Gigo, I met again among you. No more for your Nagang, no more for not your Tagang. 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A check pitch mean when you do. 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
4: We are going to advertise afresh so that other companies, not one company, other companies, 3, 4, 5, 6, 10 companies can apply, because the resource we have in Magadi is big enough to sustain more than one company. And we are going to make sure this time round the contract is going to be firm on making sure that value addition of our minerals, of the resource in Magadi, is not going to be done abroad. Value addition is going to be done here in Kenya.
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4: Congo missing a Bruce, come on when about never going on. 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Napoing, Oma, Ma, get you all. Get all your president, Kapsakoke, Ma, go get to your boy Sheikh, go get a lalen, Tagat President Kapisa, two Tari, who give us up, give Killion East or Killion West. Get all your president, and no knowing, again, Chom, yet no. 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Go in Gemma, call Matua Lule, you'll never battle on the Annie, you know, make a teacher, and now I thank you, and come marketing alion. 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
0: Sawa, sawa.
3: Otherwise, got to what in the Jack was there, Muria Jackson. You go not give it. I'm not going to go.
0: 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Touch it from a low. Atom again, Munanya.
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4: I would like to really take this opportunity to thank His Excellency Dr. Steven Kalonzo Musyoka because he has committed that when he gets the presidency he will make sure that he supports devolution. You know we had asked our budget from COG to come from 15% to about 38% and that has never changed. So we are kindly requesting, as he has committed, when he comes in as the President of the Republic of Kenya, to ensure that we get even 40% of the budget because we are where the rubber meets the road. That is devolution.
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6: 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It is largely because they come and undercut and distort, you know, the economic scale, the market prevailing prices. 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

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I go to your bonus. Show me when you name Togolem. I should give you a jisling shake chota 40 direct in him. 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

Media Service and Tinder not talking about Omomo. Tinder not talking about Omomo. I go Tinder not and I go to the Dega Shiki Chotage, Tamane, the Chicago City and the Scient not to get Sogole. I go get Uyui, Big Chotage, Chicago Tilte, Tenega Pisa, Big Chotage, Tamane, Chotage, Chicago, Lichu, congratulations. Imagine shopping in Chotage for 14,000. Chotage Chicago mood big and already not taking a chonjo sana. Amichitage, not taking a tilly ticket, not taking a meeting number. Ticket not taking a meeting number 7. Meteon Ulipo Kuku, Inkoge Nichibo 55,000. 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Ticket name got tilchita go not again a meter number 7. Amateur chill get young on star. E chill get young on star 274 ash. I get till ticket not again a meter number 7. Ticket not again a meter number 7. Not again about cuckoo. Inko gay niki chotage the basilingi shiki chotage 55,000. Gorochita not again a tilly ticket not again a meter number 7. E chill get young on star. 274 ash. I get till ticket not again a meter number 7. Not again about cuckoo and not again about incogenic. Chotage the basilingi shaggy chotage 55,000. Tillibak ticket in Olemi. Chilgit yung on star. Chilgit yung on star. 274 ash. I get till ticket not again a meter number 7. 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I get till ticket not again a meter number 7. And already not again a Sidai or it not again a Lualala. Tiliba ticket not again a Mungete. Each Chilegitungon star. 274 ash. I get till ticket not again. I get a big and yatari big and capesa. Quantum yeno big. Eh? Quantum yeno biju. I get a big and till the ticket and capesa. I get a big peak till the ticket and capesa. I go be in the big agbona sign. 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

0: 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Let me tell you, I was singing. She's on Tom Guy Birusi, Moit Conyo Radio. I'm a cheap Aisha Barindo. You took good talking your air. I'm a job going in number 7 up. I need you. Not talking about 011-455-8728. 011-455-8728. I go meet the not talking about 0734-882. 0734-882-447. KCGs? 0734-882-447. KCGs? 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
3: I know the no one, my lady, do with the alley, but you are no, I might do with this.
0: Eh?
3: But then I'm going to say, oh, this is not.
0: Eh?
3: Eh? I'm making a sort of thing out of the other people out there, you know, by here.
0: Eh?
3: But there are any other men. 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

Yes, so come on, so be tango, so let me tell you a bit of rain, but not in order to see me, it's going on to the 0114-558-728. And I go not to the 0734-882-447. 0734-882-447. You don't get another was imitating another one. I got something meeting a guy and take a pin location. Guy and took a pin location to get song and I'm New York.

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Hey, I can get a ticket at a caracas. 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Two senior Chilibug star 270. 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I get a Tilenio and Matilly big ticket to say, Gichi logo the star 274 ash, eh? 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

0: 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Yes, amache bika ribu 6, eh? Kwa Chile Star 274, Ash Hour Till Ticket, nota limite number 7. Chile Star 274, nuko 55,000 Kenya shillings. Ama ibik 6 sara karaka sana. Star 274, Ash Till Ticket, nota limite number 7, oh. Itile kitu ticket, Tinoton, or to Tosi Act 55,000 Kenya shillings of fire. To only till digger Tinoton go get any goody, go get chill star 274 ash. Star 274 ash, agi till ticket limited number 7. Ticket not limited number 7. Star 274 ash, agi till ticket not limited number 7. Gagsigale kuku. Not an asiri to get a kuku. Star 274 ash, till ticket not limited number 7. Ticket could not limit number 7. It nay 20 shillings away 30 shillings. 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So, imuchi till ticket noton. 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You are a successful buyer. Yagagas rungo noton. 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Of yas kelinjin. We are going to kill down again, Lebanon. So, go see, you are going to kill down, eh? We are going to get ilate to gideu si bango nge. You are going to see bango nge. 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Ata bure. It's star 274 ash. Ticket not admitted number 7. It's star 274 ash. 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Very easy kabisa. 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So imagine eh. 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
1: 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Western Seed Company, bringing technology to the farmer.
0: Yes, Western City Company bringing technology to the farmer. Not going to learn about government with Bana. Hey, Yan, he wait. Two Maganori Jita, the way they have 55,000 a joke. Imagine Gima Jita again, go. Jita is Ukochi and Guru to *274# ash. I got till ticket now to the meeting number 7. 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

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I get your chicken bonus. 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I am eating a walk 709. 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Ichile star 274. Ash. I get till ticket the meeting number. Yes, till the ticket get to not the meeting numbers. 5. Shopping. 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Imagine MPG 18 kuma minaga nyoro kota gengo. 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Big electric bag, happy big five with the chicken. I think it's imagine. Chili Bakito star 274 ash. Star 274 ash. Chili Bak ticket not in a meeting number 5. Kagzigele shopping. Kagzigele shopping. Oh, what you talking about, mommy? And in big 18, imagine. Imagine big 18. Imagine big 18. Chili Bakito star 274 ash. I get till ticket in on Sibita. Leonard, you did not think I can get a billet like Leonard. Leonard, only 180. 14,000 John of Fire. Can you get this? Oh, 23 shillings. 23 shillings. It's in the end of the Google. So, Chile Bakitaga star 274. Ash, give my big 17. And give my big 17. Got Chile star 274. Ash, I get a little ticket in honor of Caracas. And you turn back. Give my big 17. Imagine. Nanga, I tilt ticket to go to my new. Cham dati get ye. Somewhere, legging you to get 50 shillings. Kiri legging it here at Caracasana. A battery not an angular to get 1,084. Get in baggy jockey at Caracasana. Gichili star 274. Ash or get in the ticket in honor. Star 274. I am not jitaga pongasing my big 17. Kimachi big 17. Kimachi big 17 and going. Chili bakita star 274. Ash. I get in the back ticket in on. Emily, now get your Chicago bonus. 398 go bonus. Chile Bakita star 274. Ash, Agitil Aaron, Pogazi Sana. Yes, another Ganyo Chicago, 1020 shillings. Chile Bakita star 274. Ash,
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0: 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Next you get a shopping. Star 448 ash. 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I get till ticket not in the meeting number. Ticket not in the meeting number. Meeting number 6, eh? Kaksi gele shopping about 25,000. 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
3: And as a union, we believe that there is no business of having doctors in the hospitals when they cannot do the nursing care in those particular facilities. So our demand today, that if the government does not end the nurses' strike in the next 7 days, then as doctors, we are going to have a strike notice and join the nurses. Because there is no way we will stand by and assume that things are normal when we know that things are actually bad and are getting worse day by day, time by time, and moment by moment.
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3: Mimi kama mkaaji wa hapa Trans Nzoia nataka kutiza umuhimu wa unity of communities, that Trans Nzoia is a small Kenya, therefore we want to have all the communities of Trans Nzoia unite. I also want to talk about peace, that let us have peace within our county. The welfare of the employees of the county must be taken care of. Just the other day there's an employee who committed suicide because of poor welfare. I want to call upon the leadership led by Governor Natembeya, please take care of the people that are working for us, for the people that are working within the county. We know that there are salary delays, but you can devise ways and mechanisms in which you can ensure that your employees are taken care of. The other thing that I want to talk about is of course about those abductions. Nobody wants to be abducted. You people are in the media. We want freedom of media, because if I'm speaking like this without you, the media, how will my information reach the people? So I want to support. Abductions are not necessary. They should not be part of Kenya at this time. And also the issue of goods. You know, I don't know why people should own goods. If for sure you have an agenda to sell, you don't need to have goods. Personally, I have an agenda for Trans Nzoia. We need to fix the health of Trans Nzoia. We need to fix the agriculture of Trans Nzoia. And we need to make sure that our youth get employment. Those are my three agendas. I don't need any goon near me.
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0: 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All right, you come along with you, you know, a gilding to go stunning, a reply in ticket number 5. In ticket number 5, get to go stunning, a gig wouldn't get to gain on 14,000. In good to get to go stunning, 14,000. Nitong the was tied 274 ash. A reply in ticket number 5. Away in ticket number 5, get to go stunning. A gig wouldn't get to gain on a gig wouldn't get to 14,000. Only in digital name it in yon and in good in it in a dati bobem. Net in a 27 shillings in it in a 29 shillings. Killing it to cost only 14,000. Good to go get in yon. I'm not digging to gain. I'm seeing we not know where to go. I'm going to make a volume of permit. Only in it to go. So I'm going to be just a meeting yon. Imagine go killing 14,000. eni nguni kitukosana ni gelijin 14,000 ama jiji lantang nabwa star 274 aja gelijin kitukosana ni entikiti number 4 number 5 imagine gelijin shopping gong gelijin shopping 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ticket number 5 a ticket number 5 get to go stand in the yonto go to mogi to get your urbana well don't give you any limbo for me to get to not over 900 and 970 congratulations 970 congratulations 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

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All right, Ogiroli Gamaiku Kwang Tigiti number four. No, number five. Young Gamaiku Kwang to August and the name. Only Dinagane Nirui Kogiguni Jeb Kondet, Ago Ingiguni Jeb Kondet Kasanya Moon and Yiru. Any tongue never star. 274 ash. Anything that was tied to 74 ash. Amadig Yapten Tool. I gave a tigiti number one. Captain Tool, I gave a tigiti number one. Anything that was tied to 74 ash. Anything that was tied to 74 ash. Amadig Tilgit to Augustonene, and nothing that was tied. A 274 age. I reply tigiti number one. In tigiti no number one, killing jade 67,000. A killing jade siligisigata, a killing jade 67,000. Only in jingi to go standing out on name meeting on any turn over 67,000. Good ticket legage till tigiti number five. Good thing legage till digiti number five, agumenu chigem. Amaje replying to digiti number one. Nitan gogile digitu gostene, enji agatu not any meeting yana. 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Meeting bagaponas, good thing legage till digiti number four, number five, Igero itualu a digitit a number one. 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Illegal are not a net young to go stand and eat to gain a good two mother, some bigger to go back for Nazi. Who got lady to gain yon? Nit took the was time a 274 age. Reply tigitit number one. A jill bagain yon not the was time 274 age. Agi reply tigitit number one. And tigitit no number one get to go stand and give one 67,000. 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Digiti no number one, get to go to Nene. A good thing, a jeb gondet, a gabillet again. Calling the magic of Gilinji, Jodi was good visit to Augusta Nene. A gale, a Jacqueline, Nitindo, a 680 shillings. Again, a leaning good to go to Nene, what to an attempt pays, Watu wanatembea na peza. 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

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And it took a new star to 74 Killing jig to go stand the name a digiti number 1. A digiti no number 1 get to a ghost in the name. Killing jig to any on Iwendi of 67,000. Iwendi of 67,000. Koyuna get to gain on 5 minutes. A jail get to not on the star to 74 age. Agi reply and ticket number 1. A ticket no number 1 get to August and name. A ticket no number 1 keep going get to any honor a 67,000. What think you get this?

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Meeting it in not any meeting on Gora, any on Gab, Gimajabe, Guturga, Gitajing, on a given not a pomade. Obogun it is eight cent tie, eating get a busy game. So in your good to get Augustine and Geno to get a meeting on a Nitung the was star a 274 Asia. Nitung the was star 274 Asia. Cost 20 not any meeting on a Nemu go menu chigagi. A good in between your briny. College gitu boxes ke Olimpo pomete agige ni world on kiru agale ni world on kiru mumafika wapi bwana and a size gitu ke so in inuniton the star 274 age koritiam gilla gitu ke augusto ni kutuma 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the digitit number 4. And digitit no number 4 to go to the killing the digitit to get any on 85,000. Because it's not any meeting on 85,000 digitit number 4. Ago lending good cook on menu chigagi. 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

Alright, go so no need to get any on out in your guinea to one well don't get to get on. I see you to get in Olimbo. Alrighty, I see you to Olimbo. Olimbo Pometa. Alright, you're not to come along to get you to one well don't get in. Look at the in your go send any gun again to go again on. Imagine Gutuma again you're going to go send any. Nitage and the star a 2 a 74 Aja. Nitage and the star a 2 a 74 Aja. Costanene, Yogin Yuru Gri, Agalin Itaga take a tool to get any on to get a genuine to Gri. Agiri to Costanene, a Mysuku Kuang, Tigitino, number 4 Gabesa. Ago pulling in Gilanage, Gagat, like it, I'll get a big like you want to Jibaponas Gabesa. All right.

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0: 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And not a noting name again, get to get Augustine name. Nitong the was star, a 274 Aja. Yo given dig and your Ruba and well done Giri, and Olimbabo made get to Augustine. Imagine ticket number two. Noting the about 100,000 get to get Augustine name. Ticket number two, and noting the about 100,000. 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
1: Namatan, the Union, the wrong, the market, and I'm in that lab. So, we see the way to me. Ini We are doing very well. I was going to say, and I appreciate my doctors and everybody who supported us in the department. Even in SHA, SHA, kuba isiendele. Kage nyuru certificate rai ni mongo na certificate nyangu registration number ata. So rabo ni namba kwa gira rai in the afternoon registration. So gengalole,

0: Avant-moi, je suis en we are number two nationally en la registration. The only challenge is to say, con andangi que registran como que su avance en la premium. Chong que le van a llevar la rao. So, hago en que torre de nejo o bajo torre, we president en yon. 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Among good kids in the EV, Chega Richardson over 32 million. Like in the VKP and the premium with 10 million, eh? Come on, Bobby, in Kabeva, you are one, I can get a sabotage by insurance. It should be 32 million supporting 10 million, but not 10 million supporting 32 million. So, Ongi Gilge, Ongi Richardson, Ongi Levan, Mioto, Tanganuti, and the Levan, Liverpool, the Poly. Women would get that two Levan out, Ilivan Polypol. Sige tore to gene jek tugul komu sha ko liban ge ai claims ucho sige ngu na na ko je liban claims ko mu ki ko ni ko ra ko liban bi asu ko bi ti liban ji ti na ko ko vitale lakini da liban ji tu la ko liban premium e ko cho ki ni ai rai ni claim ne ko mara wo the following day ko ga ga wa so amuna na ngeme gen claims ko ma bwa tugul not because sha is not willing to pay lakini amun tu tigim bi ti la liban premium ne no. It is not enough to register. You must have to service the premium as you have been teaching what you get, who reduces Arambe is a bubble queen.
1: And Your Excellency, I'm going to say more about getting in gossip gang, a lega, the salary chain, go back and go on and go meet and lega up to lace. 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

0: So for me a process for an gathering ga banga to turn on Bobo tele me, for me process big is easy. Get in day control our budget. And last time I will hear Aquasoma Gumia will two kiki as an assembly, a kiki mwa on a ten you namunga mwale budget process kuname bata yoli namunami narata bada. Remember. Alright, so course if you control our budget our ceiling, but to a department of health he got in 1 billion. Consider 1 billion, eh? And a meot. Department of water, who you mug and go to ceiling get tingle, conchut and asita. And then a lega balancing recurrent of development is up chat coolen. To go join here to get or visit our control of budget. So I go care control our budget. Patches about all departments, the national, okay, meet and down. So it is a process. In fact, I'm going to line. Koyaga ke ba re yun kuma ra ke seven and dey but ki oje wal ko landu la ne 20 time ko wa ne ta ba na ga mu ko nya ne ba ra ne ba ke kai ko itu ni ko itu mbesho mara yange di ba ti ko ka nga ka ri e ta 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time so nge ngalole which is the whole process for us.
1: All right, Gostanuni, it is at Ulubagenge, Gabe Tuniti to Agengen again, Governor Norton of Pomet, Professor Larry Barchoga, and Norton Ningola Liputing Ogboy Sunik, and the Tetter and Count Norton of Pomet. 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
0: We'll also be supporting other facilities within the region. I'm going to attend no more in the MRI. Mara the next day, Koko, Lisey, Nigeria, and I go get it, and I get away and do it, and I win Nairobi. So, me MRI, you have a toilet facility in Jabiri, be it private or public. Nango our river hospital. City scan gragin do it. Kundami breakdown a city scan and yon longusa or magilin to mugibu and you. Is it where I thought any equipment in me see she got up by the boy in the Mugulilla? Never get in the in our river hospital. So me she never mean the woman can get or anything about a guitar in equipment and other fortunately, yeah, she wouldn't go and I wouldn't. Something like that. 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
0: Your Excellency, I want to look at meeting gratitude with Your Excellency in the bar, Malaga, Cancer Center, Nagitabo Miranga, Lutiki, Mogil, Kimasika, the Cancer Center involvement. I want to get Your Excellency, who again came and was writing or most, who won going with it, missing and be abroad, missing going down, which is about the Bomer, whom the Monatan will cancer. I go in those meters with the Latu, which is about Yigir Rile, Agitate Agane, Thomas Not and Nagin, and the Notan Bacanza. And when Your Excellency go to Simo and Negra and in Alega, Semitans Chibosha and in Wool, Toso to the Tutu and Toso and Alega Brimitans.
3: Ungwe, Neta, Queen, all the Buchi Negative Saya, when I'm here, I'll go by Tinikiba, Chibayan, Kemetan over health. 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gabi kotaba line small facilities to what I think H2, I think we are around 97, 98 facilities. But as we are speaking, it's in the 168 facilities. Our target for you go in every sub-location, community dispensary. And I think we are almost achieving that. And King H2, we're about to retire church and go give me the contract. And I'm happy. Probably, I'm going to go to the store. I'm going to get a lot. I'm going to get a lot. Kukingo wayane amungi ligi kipunu kikebua ntukul. 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Lakini as we are speaking, I want to say kukike confirmen kwa permanent and pensionable terms. So kike asiri over 1,100 health workers, cutting all the cardinals, meeting nurses, me nutritionists, me MOs, me consultant. By the way, King Age 2, we are only 5 or 6 consultants.
2: Yes.
3: As we are speaking, we have 60 consultants. Yeah? Or getting the specialties, two full in the ring. Getting the oncologist, the market, and the getting the neurosurgeon, the only one in our region.
4: So we have over 60 consultants up from 5 to 6 buildings, especially because we can make 2 weeks long and not in the gas. So, what I would say, I'm not saying that I'm not saying that I'm not saying that I'm not saying that I'm not saying that I'm not saying that I'm not saying that I'm not saying that I'm not saying that I'm not saying that I'm not saying that I'm not saying that I'm not saying that I'm not saying that I'm not saying that I'm not saying that I'm not saying that I'm not saying that I'm not saying that I'm not saying that I'm not saying that I'm not saying that I'm not saying that I'm not saying that I'm not saying that I'm not saying that I'm not saying that I'm not saying that I'm not saying that I'm not saying that I'm not saying that I'm not saying that I'm not saying that I'm not
1: Right, Gostan and Nito, get this and already not again, and not again. Good to move to Gavago Limpopo mate, Amajas again, big and big so move to Gostan and as Sugabet Grainona. 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
1: 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Chita not a name meeting yon in Inguni, not a name Jinit Radio with you again. All in Jingogilinje 55,000. It in the 3 minutes to go stunane, and no rate not a name again. Imugamaso Mambiji Bendak Ponaza. 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My friend not any meeting on Omajinegas in a jacket tool not any meeting on Inu Nitong Nebo Star 274 AM. Imagine Gilinji Tikiti number 7. 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It in day 2 minutes. G not any meeting on giving it not on Nendoe Nitindo 2000 upon us. 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
2: 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So our demand today that if the government does not end the nurses' strike in the next 7 days, then as doctors we are going to have a strike notice and join the nurses. Because there is no way we will stand by and assume that things are normal when we know that things are actually bad and are getting worse day by day, time by time, and moment by moment.
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I did go send any agere any on Lobati number non Gabisa or Lentigiti number 2 a not on the was star 274 and 1,000 which you get to go to Sungara Tigiti number 5. So Tigiti number 2, number 5, and number 7. Chequagra Bisa John. This Tigiti Sigu to get you goon is somo. Got us on a Tigiti number 5. Not on the was star 274 Aja. Megigir Jisa. Any Guni. 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Number 2 and number 7. 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Megigir Jisa get to go stunning. Megigir Jisa on a logo menu to get me to the bubble mate. Megigir Jisa. Nine that Tigigir on the talk. They go so lucky to get in the. Till I dig this hook up, Bisa, and or not on any again.

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1: Lima, I went to your
4: tomato. Yeah, look one. 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
4: Grow mulata.
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Kongo missing costa in union and size security, size kitchen, Chicago, Chamway, Jehovah, Ingaruneta, Vitu Tabraini, Anale, bye bye, Agimitungumye, Ingaruneta, Vitu Tabraini. 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
0: 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I need to come to get a varita, Suzi. 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
0: 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You get the stag of studying you in size secure, size kitchen, to go chamwe go muktoindet, in size secure, size secure chamwe baba, nibi gipsing with. Kimachi to ruin and the tagimochi gongwe, amache in the you, as we eat in the way, daddy. 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Ticket number 4. Star 274 hash. 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You're getting on in the pesa. Star 274 hash. Ticket it number 4. Ticket it number 4, daddy. 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Ticket number 4. 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
0: little bit of a little bit of a little bit of a little bit of a little bit of a little bit of a little bit of a little bit of a little bit of a little bit of a little bit of a little bit of a little bit of a little bit of a little bit of a little bit of a little bit of a little bit of a little bit of a little bit of a little bit of a little bit of a little bit of a little bit of a little bit of a little bit of a little bit of a little bit of a little bit of a little bit of a little bit of a little bit of a little bit of a little bit of a little bit of a little bit of a little bit of a little bit of a little bit of a little bit of a little bit of a little bit of a little bit of a little bit of a little bit of a little bit of a little bit of a little bit of a little bit of a little bit of a little bit of a little bit of a little bit of a little bit of a little bit of a little bit of a little bit of a little bit of a little bit of a little bit of a little bit of a little bit of a little bit of a little bit of a little bit of a little bit of a little bit of a little bit of a little bit of a little bit of a little bit of a little bit